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3: Here's a look at your AccuWeather forecast for this evening. There's a chance of showers and thunderstorms with a low around 60. Sunday brings another chance of showers and thunderstorms with a high near 74. Sunday night, a slight chance of showers before midnight with a low around 56. Monday will be mostly sunny with a high near 73. Monday night, mostly clear and 53. Tuesday, sunny with a high near 77.
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0: From the early days of MTV, Elton John, early 80s, I'm Still Standing. We've got Donna Lewis on the way. Are you bothered, nervous about all these food recalls this summer? We had lettuce and guacamole, jalapenos, salsas recalled, and blueberries, raw beef, frozen fruit bars. What else has been recalled this summer? Lots of things. What's the latest? Sprouts. Sprouts are the latest. Granola. So I'm telling you, you never hear that French fries have been recalled.
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4: Here's a look at your AccuWeather forecast for this evening. There's a chance of showers and thunderstorms with a low around 60. Sunday brings another chance of showers and thunderstorms with a high near 74. Sunday night, a slight chance of showers before midnight with a low around 56. Monday will be mostly sunny with a high near 73. Monday night, mostly clear and 53. Tuesday, sunny with a high near 77.
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3: Here's a look at your AccuWeather forecast for this evening. There's a chance of showers and thunderstorms with a low around 60. Sunday brings another chance of showers and thunderstorms with a high near 74. Sunday night is slightly

0: chance of showers before midnight with a low around 56. Monday will be mostly sunny with a high near 73. Monday night, mostly clear and 53. Tuesday, sunny with a high near 77.
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0: I gotta have faith.
1: George Michael, gotta have faith. Thank you from Dido in there too. I was talking about our shredding machine. You know, it shreds like two sheets of paper at a time, but we've been purging, going through all this stuff and just throw, because we have tax documents from like the last 15 years, which you don't need. So we have, and everything's electronic now anyway. We've been shredding and getting rid of stuff. So like two sheets at a time. You put like four sheets in and it gets cranky.
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1: Here's a look at your AccuWeather forecast. For these early morning hours, showers and thunderstorms are possible with a low around 6.

0: 60. Later today, a chance of showers and thunderstorms with a high near 74. Tonight, a slight chance of showers before midnight with a low around 56. Monday will be mostly sunny with a high near 73. Monday night, mostly clear and 53. And for Tuesday, sunny with a high near 77.
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1: Here's a look at your AccuWeather forecast. For these early morning hours, showers and thunderstorms are possible with a low around 60. Later today, a chance of showers and thunderstorms with a high near 74. Tonight, a slight chance of showers before midnight with a low around 56. Monday will be mostly sunny with a high near 73. Monday night, mostly clear and 53. And for Tuesday, sunny with a high near 77.
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1: Here's a look at your AccuWeather forecast. For these early morning hours, showers and thunderstorms are possible with a low around 60. Later today, a chance of showers and thunderstorms with a high near 74. Tonight, a slight chance of showers before midnight with a low around 56. Monday will be mostly sunny with a high near 73. Monday night, mostly clear and 53. And for Tuesday, sunny with a high near 77.
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1: Here's a look at your AccuWeather forecast. For these early morning hours, showers and thunderstorms are possible with a low around 60. Later today, a chance of showers and thunderstorms with a high near 74. Tonight, a slight chance of showers before midnight with a low around 56. Monday will be mostly sunny with a high near 73. Monday night, mostly clear and 53. And for Tuesday, sunny with a high near 77.
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1: Here's a look at your AccuWeather forecast. For these early morning hours, showers and thunderstorms are possible with a low around 60. Later today, a chance of showers and thunderstorms with a high near 74. Tonight, a slight chance of showers before midnight with a low around 56. Monday will be mostly sunny with a high near 73. Monday night, mostly clear and 53. And for Tuesday, sunny with a high near 77.
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1: Here's a look at your AccuWeather forecast for these early morning hours. Showers and thunderstorms are possible with a low around 60. Later today, a chance of showers and thunderstorms with a high near 74. Tonight, a slight chance of showers before midnight with a low around 56. Monday will be mostly sunny with a high near 73. Monday night, mostly clear and 53. And for Tuesday, sunny with a high near 77.
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0: Lisa Lisa and Cult Jam with Full Force. They fall from 34 to 37, fourth week in the countdown with their recent number one disco hit, I Wonder If I Take You Home. 36 big ones to number one as the countdown continues.
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1: 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Here now is the first hit song for a Los Angeles band called Cock Robin. Three men and a woman. The three men, Peter Kingsbury, Clive Wright, and Lou Molina III. The woman is Ana Lacasio. Their song climbs a notch to number 36 this week. Cock Robin with When Your Heart Is Weak.

0: Rosario, Speedwagon moving from 35 to 34, up a notch for Live Every Moment. It's the fourth top 40 hit from a big-selling LP called Wheels Are Turnin'. Coincidentally, a listener wants to know, what's the biggest-selling rock album that didn't have any top 40 hits? Well, it was an album by the Beatles, the most famous Beatle album of them all. I have details coming up. Casey's Coast
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2: 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It's a song that debuted on the Hot 100 that week at number 76, and it would make it to number 9 in November. Here's the British band ABC with Be Near Me. The

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3: We're counting down the hits, the 40 biggest from the official Billboard charts. I'm Casey Kasem, this is American Top 40, and the countdown continues on our way to the number one song in the USA.
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3: 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Their current album is called Shock, their current single is Shame, and they call themselves The Motels. Here are The Motels at number 29 with Shame.

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Howard Jones on American Top 40, moving six notches to 23, fourth week in the countdown with Life in One Day from the album Dream Into Action. Here now is a song from an album that has had five top 10 records. And if you're wondering if that's a record, it isn't. The one who's

0: 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Loving every minute of it.
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1: 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The 18th Top 40 hit by Kool & the Gang climbs three notches to number 12 this week. Here's Cherish. Let's

0: have formed if the lead singer hadn't come down with mononucleosis. It was while she recuperated that the heart of this band began to beat.
1: The hits from coast to coast.
0: Once a week with AT40, and you know how your favorite songs are doing across the USA, from the rocky coast of Maine to the sandy shores of Hawaii. And at a point in between, in the city of Grand Rapids, Michigan, in 1979, a family formed a recording act. Four brothers and their sister, the DeBarges. At number 11 this week, here's DeBarge with Who's Holding Donna Now?

Cherish, moving from 15 to 12, fifth week in the countdown. That's Cool in the Gang on American Top 40. Coming up, the latest top 10 hit by a popular Seattle band who would never

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4: 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Here's UB40 with Chrissy Hynde and I Got You, Babe.

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0: Tina Turner moving from number 10 to number 6, second week in the top 10 with We Don't Need Another Hero from the movie she stars in, Mad Max Beyond Thunderdome. Up next, the number 1 soul song in the land by Lady Soul.
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3: 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It's a song that was moving up the Hot 100 that week, and it would soon become the first Top 40 hit for the Hooters. Here they are with the song, And We Dance.

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3: 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I'm Nina Blackwood, and this is Absolutely 80s. This week, Adam Ant comes out of the woodwork. News from Depeche Mode, a band who liked wearing leather butcher aprons, and an artist who changed his name because an angel told him to. Plus Journey, Jeff Healey, Johnny Kemp, Richard Marx, Hall & Oates, and right now, Mr. Mellencamp spelling it out, R-O-C-K in the USA on Absolutely 80s.

accompany REO Speedwagon, of course, on Absolutely 80s. I'm Nina Blackwood. As always, we will be taking your requests. I happen to have an email request here from Jessica. Oh, good one, Jessica. She'd like to hear Climby Fisher. I love this song. Love changes everything. Indeed, it does. On Absolutely 80s.

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1: 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It's Nina Blackwood's Absolutely 80s.

Man-eaters, man. They're a dime a dozen out in Hollywood. They're scary girls out there, I tell ya. Daryl Hall and John Oates, of course, on Absolutely 80s. I'm Nina Blackwood. Adamantus, I've been laying pretty low for the last couple of years, trying to get himself back together after a few incidents.

0: Nina Blackwood, 86680s is the direct hotline number. Let's see who we've got here.
1: Yeah, Nina, this is Chris. I'm calling from Kenley, North Carolina. I'd like to hear Girls Just Want to Have Fun by Cyndi Lauper, and I listen to 101.5.
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where some like it hot, the rain is purple, and it's okay to wear your sunglasses at night. 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

0: 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That's Journey on Absolutely 80s. I am your 80s tour guide, Nina Blackwood.
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0: There were 7 members to the band, and they all took to wearing leather aprons as their uniform. All right. Wonder which one of them thought that up, huh? But like a lot of the other bands from the Australian invasion of the 80s, Big Pig disappeared as quickly as they came, forgotten before their second album even came out. But we have not forgotten them here. Here's Big Pig, I Can't Break Away, this week's cult classic on Apps.

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6: This week in 1989, JFK Jr. was sworn in as New York City Assistant Prosecutor. And, you know, he only made $30,000 a year for that gig. That's not a whole lot in New York City. At the same time, a number 5, Karen White and Secret Rendezvous on the Absolute Ladies Total Recall Top 5.

Jeff Healey. Angel Eyes, number four on the Absolutely 80s Total Recall Top 5. And, you know, I actually thought that he was going to be more than a one-hit wonder. Although, you know, his albums did sell, but that was pretty much his biggest hit. I'm Nina Blackwood. Remember these? These were the top five hits this very week in 89. The same week, a 42-year-old Nolan Ryan became the first pitcher to strike out 5,000 players. And number three, it's the new kids on the block, Hanging Tough. Oh, yeah, they scare me. On the Absolutely 80s Total Recall Top 5.

Now, that would be number one the following week, Richard Marx, and Right Here Waiting, the second most popular song this very week of 1989 on the Absolutely 80s Total Recall Top 5. I'm Nina Blackwood. Our number one song comes from a gal who was so busy, she recorded her huge debut album at night. By day, she was choreographing the Tracy Ullman Show, Eddie Murphy's Coming to America, and George Michael's Faith Tour. No wonder she wore herself out. Might explain some of the loopiness she has these days. Indeed, it is Paula Abdul, Cold Hearted, number one on the Absolute 80s Total Recall Top 5.

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I'm Nina Blackwood. So, who the heck is Sanandra Matria? Well, he describes himself as a Native American, Portuguese, Spanish, Irish, and African. Quite a mix, a potpourri. In the Buddhist faith, the name means savior of the universe. And although he doesn't seem to like repeating this story, he once said a pair of angels came to him in a dream using that as his name. So, he officially changed it. In 1987, his debut album sold nearly 22 million copies, and he's doing his own thing now with his self-named label. Back then, he was known as Terrence Trent D'Arby. Here's Wishing Well on Absolutely 80s.

0: 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Billy Idol on Absolute 80s on the way. When did that happen? 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
5: We're not sure what a Wang Chung is,
6: but getting down to 80s hits is no problem on Absolutely 80s.

Absolutely 80s. I'm Nina Blackwood. We have a dedication request here from Eugene going out to Margaret, spelled M-A-R-G-R-I-T. That would be Grit, all right, in Washington State. Like to hear Survivor, The Search Is Over. Ooh, Margaret, on Absolutely 80s.

0: A trip to Africa with his wife, Ali, inspired Bono to write that song. You two on Absolutely 80s. I'm Nina Blackwood. And I just have to ask one question. When did that happen?
1: Time to test your wits to see if you can come up with our mystery year. It's when did that happen?
0: Ready? Okay, here are this week's clues. The stock market crashed far deeper than it did in 1929. Michael Douglas got himself in a little hot water in Fatal Attraction. And Margaret Thatcher won her third election in a row to remain Britain's prime minister. When did that happen? See if you're right. Next.
1: More of Nina Blackwood's Absolutely 80s. Next.
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3: We give you the clues, you guess the mystery year. It's time for When Did That Happen?
2: All right, sir. When did that happen? In a day known as Black Tuesday, the stock market crashed twice as bad as it did in 1929. Michael Douglas got himself in a little hot water in Fatal Attraction. Well, actually, it was the bunny that got in the hot water. And Margaret Thatcher won her third election in a row to remain Britain's prime minister. So I ask you, when did that happen?
3: 1987.
2: Meanwhile, here's the police getting something off their chest. I just don't know what it is.

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0: Erasure on Absolutely 80s Heart. Ahead of that, I'm Nina Blackwood. And you can keep on recapturing those 80s feelings again next week on your favorite station for more of the best memories from your favorite decade, Absolutely 80s. If you have a request, dedication, question, or comment, you can call us toll-free at 866-80s, which is 866-344-4843. Absolutely 80s is researched, written, and produced by Rusty Pickett, with exclusive remixes also by Rusty. It's engineered by Zach Janisi, and Dave Smalls does a splendid job on the spotlights. The executive producer is Danny Sheridan. You know, some say the 80s are back, but we know they were never gone. For Absolutely 80s, I'm Nina Blackwood on the United Stations Radio Networks.
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3: Here's the Metro News AccuWeather forecast. This afternoon, expect a mix of sunshine and clouds with a few thundershowers possible, making it not as warm with a high of 74. Tonight will be mainly clear, but late fog may reduce visibilities with a low of 58. Tomorrow will be partly sunny and beautiful with a high of 73. Looking ahead to Tuesday, anticipate partly sunny skies and nice conditions with a high of 78. Wednesday will bring periods of clouds and sunshine, reaching a high of 84. For weather anytime, download the AccuWeather app. For Metro News, I'm meteorologist Joe Lundberg.
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0: It's Steve Winwood and Roll With It. Well, thanks so much for having us tuned in. And I don't know if you heard about this or not, but a new study says that 3 minutes of sprinting may actually have more health benefits for us than doing an hour of running. I understand it and I get it, but at my age, I don't know about 3 minutes of sprinting. I'm not alone, right?
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8: 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I know what you're thinking. Didn't he retire a couple of years ago? 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Well, that's all true. But my coworkers talked me into

0: sticking around and working part-time. And I've done that off and on for the last couple of years. 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

0: That's Billy Joel, and Don't Ask Me Why. All right, well, this is certainly sad. I don't know if you heard this the other day, but ZZ Top drummer Frank Beard, yeah, the one without a beard, and actually helped found the group with Billy Gibbons and Dusty Hill, he passed away the other day. Frank was 77.
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3: Here's the Metro News AccuWeather forecast this afternoon. Expect a mix of sunshine and clouds with a few thundershowers possible, making it not as warm with a high of 74. Tonight will be mainly clear, but late fog may reduce visibilities with a low of 58. Tomorrow will be partly sunny and beautiful with a high of 73. Looking ahead to Tuesday, anticipate partly sunny skies and nice conditions with a high of 78. Wednesday will bring periods of clouds and sunshine, reaching a high of 84. For weather anytime, download the AccuWeather app. For Metro News, I'm meteorologist Joe Lundberg.
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0: is Starship and Sarah. All right, well, the MTV Video Music Awards are coming. Going to happen this year on Sunday, September 27th. I kind of feel like MTV shouldn't be allowed to do a Video Music Award show anymore because they really never play videos anymore. Very rarely. Well, Madonna apparently leading the way this year with 11 nominations, followed by the one and only Taylor Swift with 9 nods.
1: Here's the deal. 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
2: Here's the Metro News AccuWeather forecast. This afternoon, expect a mix of sunshine and clouds with a few thundershowers possible, making it not as warm with a high of 74. Tonight will be mainly clear, but late fog may reduce visibilities with a low of 58. Tomorrow will be partly sunny and beautiful with a high of 73. Looking ahead to Tuesday, anticipate partly sunny skies and nice conditions with a high of 78. Wednesday will bring periods of clouds and sunshine, reaching a high of 84. For weather anytime, download the AccuWeather app. For Metro News, I'm meteorologist Joe Lundberg.
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0: Thanks for spending part of your day with me. I'm Tim McLaughlin. How old is your underwear? On average, people are holding on to old underwear for 3 years. A tenth of the people surveyed are even keeping their underwear around for at least 6 years. And I think for a lot of guys, they hang on to it until it basically disintegrates.
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0: 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Sarah Bareilles is coming up, also Madonna.
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3: Here's the Metro News AccuWeather forecast. Tonight, expect mainly clear skies with fog developing late, leading to reduced visibilities. The low will be 56. Tomorrow will bring partly sunny conditions and beautiful weather with a high of 74. Tomorrow night, anticipate partly cloudy skies with fog reducing visibilities late at night. The low will be 48. As for Tuesday, expect partly sunny skies with a high of 78. Wednesday will feature intervals of clouds and sun with a high of 84. For weather anytime, download the AccuWeather app. For Metro News, I'm meteorologist Jason Caterina.
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0: McLaughlin along with you, August 23rd. Among those celebrating a birthday today, retired actress with more than 160 credits on IMDb, Vera Miles is 96 today. Actress Barbara Eden, best known for playing Jeannie on I Dream of Jeannie, she's 95 today. Retired actor Richard Sanders, he was Les Nessman on the TV show WKRP in Cincinnati. He's 86 today. Musician and actor Rick Springfield is 77. Actress Shelley Long, she was Diane in the TV show Cheers. She's also 77. And actor and comedian Jay Moore is 56.
1: I'm not one to say I told you so, but I switched to Pure Talk over a year ago. And ever since, I've been telling people there's no better wireless company out there. Well, a few months ago, a massive survey was conducted. 123,000 people were asked to rate their wireless

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0: John and sad songs say so much. It's a fact, kids can give you stress. Researchers found that parents of children under the age of 18 are much more likely than those who are not parents of minor children to report stressful symptoms in their lives. Nearly half of parents say they frequently experience stress in their daily lives, while only 32% of those who don't have kids say they feel stress frequently. Music from Player coming up, also Natalie Imbruglia.
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3: Here's the Metro News AccuWeather forecast. Tonight, expect mainly clear skies with fog developing late, leading to reduced visibilities. The low will be 56. Tomorrow will bring partly sunny conditions and beautiful weather with a high of 74. Tomorrow night, anticipate

0: partly cloudy skies with fog reducing visibilities late at night. The low will be 48. As for Tuesday, expect partly sunny skies with a high of 78. Wednesday will feature intervals of clouds and sun with a high of 84. For weather anytime, download the AccuWeather app. For Metro News, I'm meteorologist Jason Caterina.
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0: Naked Eyes, and always something there to remind me. Tim McLaughlin here. Time now for Tim's Trivia. 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

0: Andy Gibb, and I just want to be your everything. According to the National Institutes of Health, the average person listens to around 961 hours and 10 minutes of music each year. 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More music on the way for you. Daniel Powder coming up, also Robbie Dupree.
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1: Here's the Metro News AccuWeather forecast. Tonight, expect mainly clear skies with fog developing late, leading to reduced visibilities. The low will be 56. Tomorrow will bring partly sunny conditions and beautiful weather with a high of 74. Tomorrow night, anticipate partly cloudy skies with fog reducing visibilities late at night. The low will be 48. As for Tuesday, expect partly sunny skies with a high of 78. Wednesday will feature intervals of clouds and sun with a high of 84. For weather anytime, download the AccuWeather app. For Metro News, I'm meteorologist Jason Caterina.
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0: Sweet Love from Anita Baker. What do you think about when you're in the shower? Well, to-do lists top the shower thoughts list, followed by worries, daydreams, and, well, work. Celine Dion coming up, also Stevie Wonder.
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3: Here's the Metro News AccuWeather forecast. Tonight, expect mainly clear skies with fog developing late, leading to reduced visibilities. The low will be 56. Tomorrow will bring partly sunny conditions and beautiful weather with a high of 74. Tomorrow night, anticipate partly cloudy skies with fog reducing visibilities late at night. The low will be 48. As for Tuesday, expect partly sunny skies with a high of 78. Wednesday will feature intervals of clouds and sun with a high of 84. For weather anytime, download the AccuWeather app. For Metro News, I'm meteorologist Jason Catarina.
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0: Stevie Wonder will wrap things up for me today. I'm Tim McLaughlin. I hope you have a fantastic rest of your day and that you keep it right here for more of your favorite music. And remember, full speed ahead.
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1: 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We provide the soundtrack. You control the memories. You're entering the classic dimension of sight and sound. 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
2: Hey, thanks for joining me again on the Classic Hit List. We got your artist info, interviews with the biggest stars, and the biggest hits on the list. Coming up, we're going to find out why CCR is so afraid of being stuck in Lodi again. But first, we got a song that's rumored to have been actually offered to the King of Rock and Roll first. And he said,
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4: Thank you. Thank you very much.
2: Bad for Elvis, but good for David Bowie. 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